0: Get your popcorn. Fantastic. You just had a little bit of Joy Crooks. She's 26. When You Were Mine, the song. And it's classed as neo-soul. What that means, I haven't got a clue. Must apologise for the next one, not the song. The song was great. But I did play the jingle in the wrong place. I played a reggae jingle. Didn't mean to. Well, I did. Oh, it's too much to go into. Anyway, Bruno Mars and Grenade Duck.
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2: 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Tam, Tam, Tam, Lamontown.

0: Do-do-do. I love this song.
1: It's not a song, it's an instrumental, as you know. Yeah, we come out of the Motown just then with Mr. Marvin Gaye and Tammy Terrell. There wasn't any mountain high enough. That's what they were saying. And then, of course, above that was the Fantastic Four Tops. And I can't help myself. Oh, here we go. Stevie Wonder was on top of the three Tamla Motown tracks, the Motown Montage. And he was singing about signed, sealed and delivered. Let's hope we can get things signed, sealed and delivered. I said, oh, I know this song from somewhere. Well, if you were an ardent listener to radio, and even as far down as Radio 4, it was the Archers, wasn't it? Your Archers.

0: Play that jazz out there, honey. Yeah. Okay, you just had a bit of reggae. Bob Andy and Marcia Griffiths. And the Pied Piper. What a great song, yeah. Above that, Ollie Alexander. And he was starstruck. He shouldn't be, I mean, you know. Welcome along to the Sanberry Show. Entertainment for you all the way, I hope. Somewhere in the show, we should have a bit of this, I reckon. We should. Yeah, baby.
1: It's a Northern Soul classic.

0: We got action with the one and only Stan Mary.
1: Mercy, Mr. Pussy. Thank you, Emperor Roscoe. Miles Smith, eh? Nice to meet you, he said. Nice to meet you, too. Above that, Aaron Taylor. And lessons learned. We should learn lessons every day of our lives. We learn something new every day. What I've learned now, I've enjoyed playing the music for you. I hope you've enjoyed it, too. I'm going to say my bye-byes now. We've got some more music to come, though. Don't worry about that. So listen, from me, Stan, you look after yourselves now. I hope you can join me again next time. I'll keep you informed on the old face ache, you know. I'll make sure I put a post up, as they call it. So till we see you then, bye-bye for now. Bye. More to come.
2: This one's dedicated to the heartbroken lovers.

And a very good idea. Welcome along, kick up the 80s. Jeff Dorsett in the deck chair for the next 60 minutes. So we open up with The Tourists. That's Dave Stewart and Annie Lennox before they became Eurythmics. So good to be back home. And then Climie Fisher, great pair of songwriters, and Love Changes Everything. So what do we got? Well, we've got a story on the song, comes from Haircut 100. A best of British, Billy Idol. And a couple of interviews, Ricky Ross out of Deacon Blue, and Lamal, of course, one-time member of Kajagoogoo. Try saying that one after a few sherbets down at the local. And a cover from another brother as Pulp does ABBA. Yes, Jarvis Cocker on it there. And if you want to get in touch, please do so. The email is chunkyjeff@gmail.com. That's spelled chunkygeoff at gmail.com. Or you can get me on WhatsApp, 077-844-89469. So all the great 80s tunes coming your way. This was originally written and done by a guy called Nicky Thomas. It was a reggae tune, but Paul Young got hold of it. It's called Love of the Common People, right here on Kick Up the 80s.

seen Paul Young a number of times. Paul Lighthouse one. And a Brook in Southampton. Good stuff there. Love of the Common People. Huge hit for him. Right, now Frankie Goes to Hollywood, of course, led by Holly Johnson. They had three number ones in a row. You know it? Relax, Two Tribes, and The Power of Love. But they were all from this album. It's called Welcome to the Pleasure Dome. Frankie Goes to Hollywood.

0: album, title track, Welcome to the Pleasure Dome. Yeah, we're going to get a good laugh out of that. Now, you know the rule on the show here. If you're going to be a one-hit wonder, make it a good one. And this was certainly it, by a band called Autograph.
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1: Now, the idea here is that you should be waving a flag over British music. We make some great music, and we should be shouting about it more often. So let's do that. You can get involved in the show here. Mark it Best of British. It could be a song, it could be an artist, could be a solo artist, could be a group. And all you've got to do is drop it on an email, chunkyjeff@gmail.com. That's chunkyjeff@gmail.com. Now, what I'm going to do is Best of British here. Billy Idol is coming up here, and I'm not going to play Rebel Yell because everybody does that. But this is a great song that doesn't get played on the radio enough. It's called Eyes Without a Face, and this is our Best of British.

0: What's our nomination there for Best of British? William Broad. To me, new Billy Idol and Eyes Without a Face. If you want to nominate a song, an artist, it could be a solo artist or a group, and all you've got to do is drop me an email to chunkyjeff@gmail.com.
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0: So, time to turn over some grey matter. Three questions for you. Give the answers in about 20 minutes' time. On Kick Up the 80s. Question number one. What was the first line in the song Thriller? Question number one. What's the first line in the song Thriller? Question number two. Name the lead vocalist between 78 and 84 for Van Halen. So, who was the lead vocalist with Van Halen from 78 to 84? And question number three is a lyric. I want to know the artist and the song. This is the line I'm giving you. A man walks down the street. He says, why am I soft in the middle? A man walks down the street, says he's soft in the middle. Right, time for an album here. And then there were three. And that's what happened when Peter Gabriel left and Steve Hackett, leaving the three members, Phil Collins, Mike Rutherford and Tony Banks, doing songs like

Sidekick of the 80s. He's with Jeff Dorsey, isn't he?

coming in 1980, still a good. The one crazy train there from Ozzy Osbourne. Still to come on the show here, the story behind the song comes from Haircut 100. Ricky Ross is doing an interview, as is Lamal from Kajagoogoo. Catch all of that up. And if you want to get a record on the Kick Up the 80s, it's easy. All you've got to do, drop us a line to chunkyjeff@gmail.com. Yeah.

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2: Now, this is where we give you a backstory to a particular hit. And this week on Kick Up the 80s, we're going to 1982 for Haircut 100 and Love Plus One. I mean, number three in the UK charts from an album called Pelican West. Love Plus One was the first of four UK top 10 singles for Haircut 100's debut album, Pelican West. Band led by a 20-year-old Nick Haywood, who's been a guest on the show, and he used to use love as a theme on most of their songs. They used prominent marimbas, yes, in the song, and a touch of the old harmonicas were on as well. The group producer was Bob Sargent, who was the main producer in The Beat. Yes, he was. So, story behind the song, Love Plus One, going with Haircut 100 here on Kick Up the 80s.

That's the story behind the song there, going with Haircut 100 and the wonderful Nick Haywood. Right, we're going to move along here to cover from another brother. Now, this is where we've got a modern-day artist doing a cover of something that came out in the 80s. Right, this is actually Robbie Williams doing Minder. See what you think.

0: brother from another brother. Jeff Dawson, pick up the 80s.
1: Yeah, that's where we give you a cover. It was actually done by Dennis Waterman, wasn't it? But I said Robbie Williams doing the stuff there on Minder, and I Could Be So Good For You. Give you another one next week on Kick Up The 80s. Don't forget, it's your show, and if there's a particular record you want to hear, all you've got to do is drop us a line to chunkyjeff@gmail.com. Right, interview time. We've got a couple here. Ricky Ross, the lead voice of Deacon Blue, talking very much about one of the great venues up there in Scotland, and also Bill Wyman. Here he comes.
2: 31st of March 2017, you return to the Barrowlands. Now, that must have been crazy, because I can imagine coming from that area, going back. I mean, I've never been to the Barrowlands myself, but I understand it's such an iconic venue up there in Scotland. Tell me about Barrowlands as a venue.
3: It's a strange one, really, because it's an old ballroom. It's an old ballroom that's from the 50s. In the 60s, it got closed down. There was a series of unexplained women who were murdered, and the kind of, when they often were met, the guy that they met, a guy called Bible John, like Glasgow story, they met the Barrowlands. So the place had sort of bad reputation, and then sort of got closed down. And in the 80s, because the big Apollo had closed down, there was a shortage of venues, and people started using the Barrowlands again. And because it had an old dance floor, sprung dance floor, you know, the audience literally bounced up and down.
2: Yes.
3: So it's become this, it's just become a place that a lot of bands love to play. You used to have special nights there. We played there in 88. And, you know, in terms of facilities, in terms of dressing rooms, in terms of, you know, lots and lots of things. Production people hate it because you can't get enough lights in. Now, everything is, you know, if you tick every box, it really fails to meet all the things, the criteria for running a gig. And yet everyone will tell you it's a favourite place to see a band. I actually think one of the reasons is because it sounds good. And I think that people often overlook this, but, you know, venues are good venues because they sound good.
2: Yes.
3: And then it put into that, they're all standing, and it's a kind of, in the middle of the coldest night of the year, it can be like a sauna, then that sort of describes it. But it's on paper it shouldn't work, but in practice it's everyone's favorite place.
2: And the acoustics, of course, are so important in a venue. I mean, I remember talking to Bill Wyman of the Rolling Stones about venues, and he slagged off one or two venues around the country that I thought were supposed to be really big, iconic venues, that the acoustics were poor, and then others, some of these mausoleums that you think wouldn't work, do in fact have great acoustics. And of course, it's funny these days, because a lot of bands and people have gone back playing into churches. You know, it's really, really quite amazing how the venues have sprung up again.
3: Hi, this is Ricky Ross from Deacon Blue, and you're listening to Jeff Dorset.

0: beautiful Deacon Blue there, and Dignity. Right, let's give the answer to the quiz in front of our second interview. Question number one, what was the first line in Thriller? It's Close to Midnight is what we're looking for. Question number two, name the lead vocalist in Van Halen in 78 to 84. David Lee Roth was the answer. And question number three is a lyric. A man walks down the street and he says, "Why am I soft in the middle?" It's Paul Simon, "And You Can Call Me Al." If you got that, give yourselves a nice little pat on the back. Right, time now. Lamal, yes, he was lead voice on Too Shy for Kajagoogoo, but here he is talking about the success he had as a solo artist with Giorgio Moroder.
1: Let's move it forward to 84. How did you come to meet Giorgio Moroder? I mean, you'd done Only Love, and then we get on to Never Ending Story, but Giorgio Moroder and you worked together on this solo project, a huge record for you. How come you met him? Because he must have been the hottest guy at the time. I mean, I'm thinking around that period, together in Electric Dreams with Human League and Phil Oakey. So many things he was getting into at that time. So how did you manage to meet up with him there, Lamal?
2: Okay, so for my first solo record, Only for Love, which does appear on the very first, now that's what I call music, by the way.
1: Oh, wow. Yeah.
2: EMI Records asked me to go to Tokyo to perform at this big event called the Tokyo Music Festival. And when I got there, Giorgio Moroder was there as a guest doing various things. And my manager got together with him and had a bit of a entrepreneurial chat.
1: Yeah.
2: Next thing, when I get back to the UK, Giorgio called my manager and invited me to try my voice on the song. So even though I'd had this number one record around the world, or three hits here with the band, I was only being tried. It was a bit of for me, it was a bit like, who does he think he is? You know, I've just had a massive hit around the world. Of course, I'm only 23 and I'm naive. But I agreed, and thankfully, I flew to Munich to record the vocals, because that's where Giorgio worked.
1: Yeah, fantastic, though. But what a great song.
2: Oh, yeah. And it was a fight, you know. EMI weren't convinced about that. I know you'll know, Jeff, that the music business is littered with these stories of fights to get records released, and then they become massive hits, like

0: the one that's going to take us out. Lamar, the never-ending story. Thanks very much for your company. Keep the requests coming in, especially nominating people for Best of British, whether it's a song or a solo artist or a group. Send it into chunkyjeff@gmail.com. Stay safe, stay well, and whatever you do, look after one another.
1: Jeff Dawson, King of the 80s.

a very good afternoon to you. Welcome along to the second hour of the Ross Radio Programme. Great stuff. And we'll start like this, bit of George Harrison for you. And why not?

George Harrison and a bit of Blowing Away for you. Second hour of the radio programme. Hope you enjoy what I'm going to play. Got some McGinnis Flint after this one, actually. Mardi Gras and their version of Too Busy Thinking About My Baby.

course, you know that Marvin Gaye did that, of course, and that's Mardi Gras, and their vision, or vision version, if you like, of Too Busy Thinking About My Baby. Great rendition from them, by the way. Now, two of the good tunes, one of my personal faves, actually, the Malt and Barley Blues from McGuinness Flint. All right, brilliant stuff. It's Big L on a Saturday afternoon, pumping out the oldies, going down the time tunnel of fun.

0: 1978 for that one. That's Duff's Dimension, a Dutch group, and P.S. I Love You. And talking to Dutch groups, how about this next one? It's Moon Brothers.
1: Frankie was a rebel, kind of wild, always in trouble. Only this time it was real trouble. The FBI were hot in his tail and closing in.

So we had that one, Mickey Anthony, If It Wasn't For A Reason, and before that it was the Moon Brothers, and Frankie Was A Rebel. Great tune, that, great tune. Right, two of the great tunes, actually. The next one comes from Cotton Lloyd and Christian, but it's not the one you normally hear. It's this next one, Mr. Rock and Roll. Good tune, this, from Big L.

Martin Lloyd and Christian Fit there, and Mr. Rockin' Roll Man. Hey, good song that. Good song. Really, really good. All right, something now from New Riders of the Purple Sage. I don't think I need to introduce this one, do I?

0: That's the one. It's Nancy Sinatra, Lee Hazlewood, and Some Velvet Morning. And before that, it was New Riders of the Purple Sage. And On My Way Back Home. And we had Cotton Lloyd and Christian in there somewhere as well. And basically a good song. So called Rock and Roll. All right, let's go back in time.
1: I remember only too well.
0: And we had Cotton Lloyd and Christian in there somewhere as well. And basically a good song. So called Rock and Roll. All right, let's go back in time.
1: I remember only too well.
0: Thank you. 1981, Phil Lynott.

have some music now from the Eagles, two songs from them, and then it'll be Private Lives, you know, a song which is really good for the 80s. So what are we going to have from the Eagles? I tell you what, we'll start with a song which goes like this. Beagle International for a Saturday afternoon, and this is great. Hotel California, the title track to the album for you.

That is wonderful. Three tracks in a row. Hotel California, and that one, The Last Resort, and of course, Can't Buy a Thrill. Three tracks from the Eagles. Brilliant stuff. Oh, yes, indeed. And that's about it from me, Stuart Ross, for this time around. I'm going to play out one more song, and it's got to be this one. Living in an Upside Down World, Private Lives from the 80s. Thanks for your company. See you next week.

yes, good afternoon. Welcome to the best time of the week. It's official Saturday afternoon. This is Julian Bright in the afternoon, bursting with enthusiasm, ready to entertain you till 5 today.

The debate was always, was it Cher singing in the background of that song or not? I think it was. Maybe you can put me right. Good afternoon. How are you then? Saturday afternoon. We're on Big L1 and Big L2 till 5.

going to be right now because Big Al International is on your radio here to entertain you like no other radio station. A little bit of an explosive start to your Saturday. Hope you're having a good weekend, wherever you are, whatever you're up to. I did something whilst I was on holiday, which I'm going to share with you a little bit later. Try and get your advice on this, okay? Coming up, we've got the Golden Classic, the big question of the day, and everything you need to get you through your Saturday is coming up here. Big Al International with Julian Bright till 5 o'clock today. Hey.

You know, I'd like to play a little bit of everything on the Saturdays, the time of the week where we drop in some new music, because there is some. Just a little bit of good new music around. And this lady's making some great music. She sounds like she comes from the 60s, but she's not. This is Sienna Spiral.

Sienna Spyro. What a name that is as well. You know, back in the days, it was Rod Stewart, that kind of thing. Something like that. Now it's Sienna Spyro. How things have changed. This is Julia Bright here till Rick Ainley takes over direct from the USA. Rick's coming out this afternoon for you from 5 o'clock. Hope you can stick around between now and then at least. And then afterwards for Rick today.

0: when we start thinking autumn and colds and flu and all that kind of thing, aren't we? The best way to clear your vocal cords, apparently, have some chips and some water. The salt gets to your vocal cords, eases those, and some water clears your throat. Having a little... it's the best way. Rather than trying to clear your throat, apparently, just a little cough, some salty chips and some water is the best way to clear your throat.
1: Break out! International!
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1: Country music making a big thing in 2026. We did. I hosted a country day party a few weeks ago. Lots of country music. Music that I didn't really know that well. Lots of country music around. Lots of good music around. And I would probably say that this is one of the best songs in the world ever. Played this on Big Al International way back in 2005.

0: Our very own Simon Davis has the claim to fame that the Stereophonics played in his pub in Wales all those years ago. How you doing? Saturday afternoon, Big Al International with Julian Bright here till 5 o'clock today. I've never been married, never ever wanted to get married. But I have a very nice lady in my life right now. And we were talking whilst having a few drinks about that kind of thing. And we were looking at things, right? And I came up with this. This is a little bit of fun, okay? And this dates back to a few hundred years ago. And it said, advice for your wife. Now, don't get upset if you happen to be a wife, by the way. The way to keep your husband happy, just do not nag, pester him for money, or wait up until he comes back from a night out, and obey his every word. Those words of wisdom were written in the paper in the early 1900s, so about 120 years ago. Does that still apply? Probably not right now.
1: Remember this golden classic.
0: Let's play this afternoon's 2:33 Golden Classics. Take you back in time. Relive your musical memories. Where were you? What were you doing when you first heard these songs? It's the 2:33 Golden Classics on the

back to the 1970s, where we played music from the 1920s. Maybe give you a chance, something like that. However, 50 years on, we're playing music that was around over 50 years ago. It's still being played on the radio. There's a reason for that.

just brilliant. The 233 Golden Classics are on. Quite often there's somebody in the radio station at the weekends that kind of distracts me from what I'm doing. I'm easily distracted, mainly by coffee and cake at this time of the day. No coffee and no cake, but a little bit of distraction outside the window today.

Corinne Drury was the lead singer of Swing Out Sister. Always used to fancy her as a boy. Oh, I bet she still looks like that now. Let's keep those memories alive, shall we? Swing Out Sister Breakout, Haitian Divorce from Steely Dan, and Out of Time from Chris Barlow. On this afternoon's 2:33 Golden Classics, three more, 3:33 and 4:33.

0: James Blunt's back with a new song. It's about time we had some new music from this man. He's probably down at Ipswich Town today watching the football. Mr. Ed on Big L.
1: When I was 6 years old, I broke my leg.

0: to live up, pass along the hill, but sometimes over the hill is what's been described as many people around here, you know. But we're not, we're on the hill. We're on top of the hill because we're here playing the best songs ever on the radio because we love it and we do it for you. Big Al International, this is Julian Bryant till 5 o'clock. Rick Ainley at 5. Later, Danny's on, Paul's on, Phil's on tonight as well. So is Mike Markenwick. Every reason to stay right here. Big Al International and an epic long rock song coming up.
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been. I hope you've had a good week. And everything in your world is fine. I've got a new phone this week, and it's kind of there on the level of causing you problems. I don't know if you've changed your mobile phone lately, but so many things are different on it if you haven't changed your phone for a couple of years. And then you have to change everything over. And then suddenly my banking app wouldn't work. Then I couldn't work it out and tried to phone the bank, end up phoning the other side of the world, and they can't understand what you're saying, and you've got no idea what they're saying either. So then you have to find a branch, you go down there, you finally get the app back on 2 days later. Then you get in your car, and your phone won't work in your car. Then there's an... you know what? Changing your phone, stressful time. I'll just tell you that. So I hope you haven't had too much of a stressful week, and I hope you're feeling clever. The big question's coming up.

0: time for you to prove to the world that you are the most intelligent person listening to the radio this afternoon. See if you can. It is the big question of the day. Can you work this out this afternoon? What word starts with an E, ends with an E, but only has one letter? What word starts with an E, ends with an E, but only has one letter? Can you work it out this afternoon? It is the big question of the day. You can text, you can WhatsApp, you can email, you can message via the radio station app. What starts with an E, ends with an E, but only has one letter? See if you can work out today's big question of the day.
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over 75% of the way through the year already. Can you believe it? Time flying by. They've come up with the top three things that people want to do before the end of the year. If you could do something before the end of the year, what would it be? Top three things. Travelling. I didn't do a holiday for 8 years. Done two holidays this year. Travelling's there. Number one, the top three things that people want to do in 2026. Meet famous people. If you could meet anybody famous, who would that be? Number three on the list is learning to fly. Our very own Kev Reed. He's a pilot. Not only the pilot of the airways, a pilot. So if you want to know anything about flying, make sure you have a word with Kev around this radio station, okay?

0: listening to the radio, it's got to be top of the pile. You discover a tenner in your pocket that you haven't worn for ages. As you drive your car, three sets of traffic lights turn green in a row. When was the last time you ever done that? You got a piece of paper and you throw it for the bin and it goes straight in. Absolutely. You have exactly the right change at the right time. A vending machine dispenses two bars of when you only ask for one. Faced with the choice of three cues, you pick the one that moves the quickest. Oh, yes. Someone that you find attractive returns that smile in a warmly manner. Just kind of a little bit flirty, you know? Not too dirty, but a little bit flirty. Things that make us happy in 2026. You book a train on a Sunday that is not replaced by a bus service due to engineering works. You are 45 minutes late for work, but your boss turns up 50 minutes later. So you kind of get away with it. And finally for now, the lottery sends you a message to say congratulations, you are a winner. You check what you've won, and the prize is more than a tenner. Yes! Oh, yes!
1: Remember this golden classic.
0: Things that make us happy in 2026. Reliving.

Radio right across the world. You can find us. You can get us on the app as well as we play this afternoon's 3:33 Golden Classics. Where were you? What were you doing when you first heard these songs? Do you remember the songs? Do you remember who sings them? Can you remember what year they're from?

you said somebody had had a haircut and you go, hey, haircut 100. Fantastic day. I hope you're having a fantastic day wherever you are, whatever you're doing. Before that, just a brilliant song. Evil Woman. We've all met a few of those, haven't we, along the way, from ELO. Baby, now that I've found you, the Foundations make up this afternoon's 3:33 Golden Classics. Three more, right about 4:33. First,

0: prove to the world that you are the most intelligent person listening to the radio if you can answer today's big question of the day. We'll keep it going till about 4:45 today, just to test your brain out this afternoon. What word starts with an E, ends with an E, but only has one letter? What word starts with an E, ends with an E, but only has one letter? Can you work it out this afternoon? I'll let you think about that. Possibly you are the most intelligent person listening to the radio this afternoon.
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Yes, Saturday afternoon. Good afternoon. It's great to have your company. Hope you're well. Hope you're feeling good today. If you need a little bit of stress relief, we're going to do it for the halftime break song next Saturday. It's the best time of the week. Good afternoon. Hope you're having a good weekend wherever you are, whatever you're doing today.

you just have one of those weeks and you need to de-stress a little, time for this afternoon's half-time break song. Sit back for 3 minutes. Relax. Think about nothing apart from peaceful thoughts, if you can, and enjoy this afternoon's half-time break song.

How good is that song of a halftime break song today? Stand by, coming up. Surveys the state, the absolute obvious, and we'll do 10 more things that make us happy in 2026. On the way in a few minutes from that. Saturday afternoon. Good afternoon. It's great to have your company. Hope you're well. Hope you're feeling good. Hope your Saturday is going well and you're enjoying the music.

Things that make us happy in 2026. Are you ready for some of these? Number one, you get off the tube train at the exact place where the platform exit is. You don't have to walk miles. Sunshine is forecast for the day, and that's exactly what you get all day long. Yes. A stranger you ask for directions, whilst abroad knows exactly where to go and also speaks the same language. You are granted a free upgrade. Oh, yes, free upgrade to the best music on the radio. We've got it here. You ask, does anyone want the last piece of cake? And nobody says yes. Things that make us happy in 2026. You get to the train platform just as yours is arriving. An unexpected letter arrives and it's not a bill. Number eight today, a street conveyancer thrusts a money-off voucher into your hand and exactly what you're looking for at the time. Number nine, a man pushes past you to take the last spot on the bus, but 30 seconds later, a second bus comes along. And finally, things that make us happy in 2026. Your partner says you are totally right. We'll always do it your way from now. Is that ever going to happen? Is it? But those are the things that make us happy in 2026.

you stayed in a hotel? When's the last? Did you take anything from the hotel? Strangest things that have been taken from a hotel. Unlikely things that people would steal from the hotel. Everybody's going to nick a little bit of shower gel or something like that, aren't they? A TV. a fridge. And a lamp. I mean, how do you get that into your small luggage bag?

ever wanted to beat a world record? And if you could beat a world record, what would it be? What would you choose if you were going for a world record to do something? What would it be? In the news today, breaking news, world record time. A man has played the guitar non-stop for 50 hours. How do they do that in 50 hours? So you've got to stay awake for 50 hours, right? And you've got to play your guitar. Beats the world record. Somebody playing guitar for 50 hours. Some of these you can use. The world records, playing the guitar for 50 hours. This would be a good tune to play.

0: question of the day today. What word starts with an E, ends with an E, but only has one letter? What word starts with an E, ends with an E, but only has one letter? Can you work out today's big question of the day? I've got the answer for you in half an hour.
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0: Ready for this. When a lady slips into a pair of high heels, they often pack flats in their bag for later in the evening. Survey conducted to find out this information. We all have a mate that we turn to for a good time. Hanging out with them makes us feel good. They did the survey. 22% of people said that they had friends in that kind of area. A 1960 study called The Visual Cliff advised parents not to balance a baby on something with an edge. The surveys that state the absolute obvious. Do you wrap up when it's winter? A study on adaptive thermal comfort decided that the temperatures dip in the winter and it's good to wear warmer clothes. No! Really? Do you know what? People are paid to do this kind of survey. Anyone who had one or too many drinks lowers inhibitions and puts you at risk of making bad choices. A whopping 12 studies deducted said that boozing boosted your blood alcohol content and can lead you into indulging in unsafe sex. No! It's hard enough to concentrate on the plane conversation when somebody else is in the same room. So further distractions such as getting behind the wheel don't mix with mobiles. A study of drivers found that people react 18% lower when they're on the phone and driving at the same time. Should we do one more? Advice today, obvious surveys. Don't swallow a sword. If you don't want to damage your internal organs, advice is do not ever try to swallow a sword.
1: Really? Remember this golden classic.
0: These are surveys that studies that state the absolute obvious. These, on the other hand, make more sense. The golden classics today.

beautiful Saturday. Good afternoon. Great to have you company. I hope you're well and feeling good today and enjoying your Saturday. These are this afternoon's 4:33 Golden Classics. Do you remember the songs? Do you remember who sings them? Can you remember?

There was all the kind of party songs like Actu and Conrad, all that kind of stuff. There'd be novelty songs. This was kind of one of those. Do you remember this? What a tune.

to work out today's big question of the day. What starts with an E, ends with an E, and only has one letter? What starts with an E, ends with an E, and only has one letter? The answer was an envelope. Easy as that. Well done if you worked out this afternoon's big question of the day.

Just got to solo Danny, depending on where you're listening. Danny's coming out after 5 o'clock with a great show that's just going to put you in the mood for a Saturday. She's here somewhere. She's in the same studio as me today. Danny coming out after 5, Saturday afternoon. Good afternoon. It's great to have your company. I always tell you that it gets better after 5. Don't take my word for it. Keep listening.

0: musical fantasies together next Saturday, shall we? Thank you so much for your company tonight. Have a brilliant rest of the Saturday. I'll be in a while. Catch you back here next Saturday afternoon. Same time, same place.
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0: And now let's talk classroom memories. The collective gasp of pure joy when the teacher rolled out the TV on a tall metal trolley into the classroom. Spending 20 minutes trying to balance a wooden ruler on your finger instead of doing long division. The intense pressure of being chosen as the official class monitor, tasked with carrying the attendance register to the office. Watching a teacher attempt to write on a whiteboard with a permanent marker and seeing their soul leave their body. And smelling fresh rain during wet play and being forced to play Connect Four or board games in silence.
1: Oh,

Here come the rules of Bond movies. The rules of Bond movies. Ordering a martini, shaken, not stirred, at your local pub and having the bartender look at you like you're completely mental. Expecting Q to invent an exploding pen for your office job and you can't even get the printer to stop jamming. The villain explaining their entire world domination plan in explicit detail for 10 minutes instead of just pressing the red button. Driving a vintage sports car off a pier and expecting it to turn into a fully functional submarine. And finally, adjusting your tie impeccably right after sliding 50 feet across a gravel car park.

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2: It's Paul Baker at the weekend. We'll be talking about eating instant noodles very soon. It's a weird subject, but we'll talk it. 90s game shows on the way, mainly Gladiators. We've got Ann Lee, we've got Mel and Kim, we've got Calling, and D-Light. First though, Sister Sledge.

It's time to discuss the all-important subject of eating instant noodles. Pouring boiling water up to the fill line and convincing yourself that waiting 3 minutes is an absolute test of human endurance. Attempting to eat long noodles with a plastic fork and spraying soup all over your clean white shirt. Peeling back the foil lid completely instead of halfway and watching the top tear into 5 useless scraps. Stirring in the tiny flavour packet and realising that 90% of the seasoning dust is stuck to the inside corner of the foil, and finishing the entire pot and feeling a sudden urge of salt-induced energy for approximately 20 seconds.

0: today's TV game shows, watching Gladiators on Saturday night and genuinely believing you could easily climb the Travelator in under 4 seconds. Using sofa cushions as pugil sticks to battle your siblings in the living room during the ad breaks. Yeah, I think we all did that one. Choosing your absolute favourite gladiator based entirely on their hair and how loudly they shouted at the referee. This is, says 90s game shows, but we're talking gladiators, I think. And hearing referee John Anderson shout, "Gladiators, ready! Contenders, ready!" And getting goosebumps. And finally, attempting the Eliminator course in your back garden using a patio chair, a garden hose, and a wheelbarrow.
1: Paul Baker.
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0: Oh, there's an electrician. Just what I want. What's the number? 01227 39. Missed it.
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1: On the way next, energy saving quirks. We've also got music coming up from another and 54 Ultra. You know the one. And Adela for you right now. This is Ain't in LA.

And now here are some energy-saving quirks. Yelling, it's like Blackpool Illuminations in here the second someone leaves a light on in an empty hallway. Refusing to turn the central heating on until the 1st of November, regardless of how cold it is. Boiling a full kettle of water to make one single cup of tea, then realising you've wasted enough electricity to power a small village. Standing in front of an open fridge for 2 minutes, staring blankly at cheese while cold air fills the kitchen, and unplugging the microwave at night because you're convinced the tiny digital clock is costing you a fortune on your electric bill.

Paul Baker at the weekend. Hour number two is on for you right now. Playground games coming up and movie stunt driving as well. Music from Roy Orbison and Katie Langnick, Berry and Fatboy Slim. First, though, is Whitney.

0: Time now to talk playground games, declaring base at the absolute last second before getting tagged and insisting it totally counted. The sheer adrenaline panic of being chosen as it and watching everyone scatter into eight different directions. Arguing for 10 minutes over whether someone's coat brushing against the fence counted as a fair tag. Calling time out to tie your shoelace just as the fastest kid in school was about to get you. And making up impossible custom rules like infection tag or toilet tag, where you had to flush someone's arm to set them free. I don't remember that one.
1: Paul Baker.

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Driving a 1980s hatchback through a busy street and somehow overturning three high-powered police cars. Shifting gears 17 times in a straight line during a five-second car chase. Looking away from the road for a full 10 seconds to make intense eye contact with your passenger. Swerving around a fruit stand and watching boxes of apples explode across the pavement in slow motion. And parking in central London, Paris or New York. And instantly, you're outside your destination, there's no traffic and zero parking charges.

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1: On the way next, West End stereotypes and rules of male. That's on the way for you. Music-wise, we've got Bruno Mars, we've got Ariana Grande, Samba, and right now, Olivia Rodrigo.
0: Paul Baker.

Right, let's have a look at some West End stereotypes. The sudden dramatic key change that requires the lead singer to reach for a high note that can shatter glass. A character singing a 10-minute monologue about their life choices while standing under a single spotlight. The interval rush where 800 people try and buy ice cream from a tiny lobby within 12 minutes. Watching someone in the front row duck in terror when a giant chandelier or a prop moves 3 feet over their head. And leaving the theatre humming the main chorus only to realise you'll have that stuck in your head till next Thursday.

And now, the rules of mail. Finding a sorry we missed you card on your floor, in your hallway, when you were standing 2 feet away. The postman's incredible knack for knocking on the door at the exact same second you step into the shower. Receiving a parcel meant for a neighbour at number 42 when you live at number 12 and having to make an awkward small talk and an awkward long walk on the doorstep. Trying to wedge an oversized cardboard box through a standard letterbox with sheer determination. And the final rules of mail, feeling an overwhelming sense of pride when a dog barks at the postman as if defending the house from invasion.

0: Oh no, not again. Where's the electrician's number?
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5: On the way next, we'll discuss reality TV rules. We have music from Bryan Adams with Everything I Do It For You. We've got Meatloaf on the way as well with I Do Anything For Love. And right now, EMF, Reeves and Mortimer, this is I'm a Believer.
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0: Right, let's look at reality TV rules for you right now. Telling the judges that you're doing this for your nan right before launching into a wildly out-of-tune rendition of a ballad. The dramatic 10-second pause before Simon Cowell holds up his hand to stop a backing track mid-chorus. A contestant claiming they've wanted this their whole life, and they're only 13. The studio audience booing a judge for giving honest constructive criticism only to applaud 2 seconds later when someone cries. And waiting for a judge to say, you didn't just sing that song, you own that song.
1: Paul Baker.

Loving those two tunes kicking off this week's Awesome Mix radio show. First up, it was Lenny Kravitz, Are You Gonna Go My Way, into Brother Wallace just there with Let's Get Together. Loving that gospel vibe. Such a feel-good chorus as well. So, how are you? I hope you're well. It's Emma Scott here. We're together again for another couple of hours of awesome tunes. Plenty of newbies on the way, including Jalen Ngonda and Brian Adams, The Ballad of Terry Fox. Looking forward to that. After this, the new one from Good Vibes Roller Coaster. It's We Stand Together on the Awesome Mix radio show.

0: It's new from Jolyn and Gonda, Burning Temptation, a lovely bit of contemporary R&B there with that retro vibe that he's very well known for from his current album, Doctrine of Love. Loving that. Before Jolyn and Gonda, it was Brian Adams, The Ballad of Terry Fox from his upcoming new album, How's It Going?, which is out at the beginning of November. So how is it going? It's Emma Scott here. We are together again, a couple of hours of awesome tunes, plenty of new stuff on the way, including an Americana tune from Portica. We've got Parson James and Emily Sunday. We've got an awesome 90s track to come from Cooler Shaker and plenty more on the Awesome Mix Radio Show.
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I think that's the first country yacht rock crossover tune that I've played on the Awesome Mix radio show, but long may it continue. I do like that. Keith Urban and Michael McDonald, We Go Back. And before that, it was Mika Miller with Oh Freedom. I hope you're good. I hope you're enjoying the tune so far. Let's do another Ones to Watch song now from Sydney, Australia's New Nobility from the album New Day Tomorrow. Love the retro pop vibes in this. Lovely guitar work and synths going on in this tune. It's New Nobility. It's Be Cool. Ones to Watch on the Awesome.

0: 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Portica, the song is Yellowstone and it's out now. 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And it's a big one from Cooler Shaker. 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

Well, it's good to have Emily Sunday back, and there she is, teamed up with Parson James with Love Right Here on the Awesome Mix Radio Show. It's Emma Scott. Hope you're well. The Awesome 90s track on soon, and Michael Cassidy as well. And time for another Ones to Watch tune now. The band are September Song. The song is Hope. It's the title track from their upcoming album due later on this month. Recorded at J&J Studio in Bristol, UK, the home of Jim Barr, bassist from Portishead. He's featured on the album. It's called The Perfect View. The song is Hope. The band are September Song, Ones to Watch on the Awesome Mix Radio Show.

0: Short and sweet, Michael Cassidy, the nurse's son, on the Awesome Mix radio show. As we head to hour number two very soon, I'll kick it all off with KT Tunstall. But now it's time for our awesome 90s track.
1: Awesome oldies.
0: And we're going to go back 30 years. So we're now in 1996. And Cooler Shaker were breaking through with their album K. And this was pretty much the biggest song from it. It is Tattva. It's the awesome 90s track on this week's Awesome Mix radio show.

Now that is a lovely collaboration between Coe Wetzel and Ella Langley. The song is Jaded. Before that, Katie Tunstall with Suddenly I See. So we're off and running. Hour number two of this week's Awesome Mix radio show. My name's Emma Scott. Let's do another Ones to Watch song now from A Nation Rising. Played them before on the show quite a lot with their previous single. The song's All You Can Do Is Enough. It's nearly 6 minutes long, but it's 6 minutes of affirmation, positive reinforcement that you don't have to be perfect. You just have to do your best. Ones to Watch, A Nation Rising, All You Can Do Is Enough on the Awesome Mix radio show.

0: Some wonderful retro 80s guitar vibes going on in that one, and some lovely vocals as well. It's Kinvara and Pour Down, which is available now. Before that, Brooke Coombe, Your Love Was Made of Stone on the Awesome Mix Radio Show. I hope you're well. Hope you're enjoying the tunes. Plenty more to come. I've got Chaka Khan. I'll have 3 days of wonder, more ones to watch, and an awesome 80s track as well on the Awesome Mix Radio Show.
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Unmistakable sounds of Chaka Khan, that's Shaqzilla, co-written with Sia on the Awesome Mix radio show, and I played you Carly Simon, her new track, Howl. Before that, it's a letter to a friend who's navigating a broken heart, and Carly Simon's children are featured on that song as well. Very nice indeed, and so is this, our lost gem, and it's one from Graham Coxon, founding member of Blur, of course, from his fifth solo album, Happiness in Magazines, from 2004. This is Freaking Out, our last gem on the Awesome Mix radio show.

Definitely ones to watch on the Awesome Mix radio show. They're 3 Days of Wonder. The song is out now. It's called Castles in the Sky. I hope you're enjoying the tune so far. It's Emma here. And don't forget, if you're in a band or you're a musician releasing music and you'd like to get it played on this show, upload now to getradioairplay.com. And I could be playing you in the coming weeks. I've got Sweet Gorilla on the way very soon and our awesome 80s track. It's a big one from A-ha. All to come on the Awesome Mix radio show.

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The song is available now. It's called In the Driver's Seat. And let's do another Ones to Watch tune now from London Sweet Gorilla. The song is It's Your Life. It's available now. The follow-up to Blue Sky, which we played a lot on this show in the previous weeks, from the upcoming album King of the World. Sweet Gorilla have been creating music since 2000 now, and this is a song about coming out of the shadows and being true to yourself. Enjoy this Sweet Gorilla, Ones to Watch on the Awesome Mix Radio Show.

0: It's a bit of a toe-tapper. It's the new one from Jake Bugg. It's Never Can Tell on the Awesome Mix radio show. Almost it from me, Emma Scott, but back same time, same place next week right here. And time for the awesome 80s track now.
1: Awesome oldies.
0: And we've gone all the way back to 1985 to the breakthrough hit single, The Global Smash, from Norway's A-ha, from the debut album Hunting High and Low. Of course, I'm talking about Take On Me, this week's awesome 80s track on the Awesome Mix radio show. Have a great week. Lots of love. See you next week.

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0: there's an electrician. Just what I want. What's the number? 01227 39. Ah, missed it.
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0: renewed demands for an independent investigation into the security failures ahead of a general election later this month. FSN's Blake Sifton reports from Tel Aviv.
1: We've heard from the mother today of a man who was kidnapped on October 7th. She said, "They're trying to make us forget what happened on October 7th. We won't forget. We will demand the truth because that is our legacy." Now, family members of October 7th victims, as well as many other people, have been demanding an independent state commission of inquiry to investigate the failings that led to October 7th, as well as the failures on the day itself that allowed it to be so catastrophic. But Prime Minister Benjamin Netanyahu's government has resisted those calls. They say they will hold a government-run inquiry.
0: Hundreds of thousands of people took part in student-led protests across France this week over education conditions and proposed government spending cuts. Unions backed the demonstrations, while rights groups raised concerns about police tactics and the arrest of children. FSN's William Denzelow has more from Paris.
2: Those same students that I've been speaking to here in Paris in La République, the major meeting point for this demonstration behind me, say that simply these announcements, these proposals by the French government simply do not go far enough. A major concern they point to is the French budget. They say there's too much allocated towards defence, things like that. Not enough is being geared towards what the French public desperately need, they say.
0: Russian missile and drone attacks killed at least 22 people in Ukraine this week, including four children. One of the deadliest strikes destroyed a residential building while Ukrainian officials accused Moscow of deliberately targeting civilians. FSN's Dasha Chernyshova is in Moscow.
3: The Kremlin has confirmed that indeed what Russia is doing in its strikes against Ukraine is the retaliation for the Ukrainian attacks on the Russian civilian infrastructure.
0: Police in India's capital banned a major opposition demonstration planned for the weekend over allegations of electoral manipulation. FSN's Neha Punia reports from New Delhi.
4: In the Jantar Mantar area, which is in the heart of Delhi, which is the public protest site, the police have categorically said that no demonstration will be allowed, that any protest should have been, police should have been informed of any protest 10 days prior to that demonstration actually taking place, and that didn't happen. So they're saying any demonstration that does go ahead will be illegal.
0: From Bureaus Worldwide, this is FSN.

0: dealer.
1: I'm a Plymouth dealer, a dealing man. And right now I'm giving the best deal ever on that new Plymouth Barracuda.
2: Hey, man, the name of the Plymouth Fastback is the Barracuda.
1: I can't pronounce Barracuda.
2: Yeah, well, look, man, try this. Say back.
1: Back.
2: Ra.
1: Ra.
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1: Coo.
2: Da.
1: Da.
2: Now put it all together.
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0: Feature Story News in San Francisco. I'm Ira Spitzer with a look back at some of the week's top stories. Israelis marked the third anniversary of the October 7th attacks with vigils and memorials across the country. Many families of the victims renewed demands for an independent investigation into the security failures ahead of a general election later this month. FSN's Blake Sifton reports from Tel Aviv.
1: We've heard from the mother today of a man who was kidnapped on October 7th. She said, "They're trying to make us forget what happened on October 7th. We won't forget. We will demand the truth because that is our legacy." Now, family members of October 7th victims, as well as many other people, have been demanding an independent state commission of inquiry to investigate the failings that led to October 7th, as well as the failures on the day itself that allowed it to be so catastrophic. But Prime Minister Benjamin Netanyahu's government has resisted those calls. They say they will hold a government-run inquiry.
0: Hundreds of thousands of people took part in student-led protests across France this week over education conditions and proposed government spending cuts. Unions backed the demonstrations, while rights groups raised concerns about police tactics and the arrest of children. FSN's William Denzelo has more from Paris.
2: Those same students that I've been speaking to here in Paris in La République, the major meeting point for this demonstration behind me, say that simply these announcements, these proposals by the French government simply do not go far enough. A major concern they point to is the French budget. They say there's too much allocated towards defence, things like that. Not enough is being geared towards what the French public desperately need, they say.
0: Russian missile and drone attacks killed at least 22 people in Ukraine this week, including four children. One of the deadliest strikes destroyed a residential building while Ukrainian officials accused Moscow of deliberately targeting civilians. FSN's Dasha Chernyshova is in Moscow.
3: The Kremlin has confirmed that indeed what Russia is doing in its strikes against Ukraine is the retaliation for the Ukrainian attacks on the Russian civilian infrastructure.
0: Police in India's capital banned a major opposition demonstration planned for the weekend over allegations of electoral manipulation. FSN's Neha Punia reports from New Delhi.
4: In the Jantar Mantar area, which is in the heart of Delhi, which is the public protest site, the police have categorically said that no demonstration will be allowed, that any protest should have been, police should have been informed of any protest 10 days prior to that demonstration actually taking place, and that didn't happen. So they're saying any demonstration that does go ahead will be illegal.
0: From Bureaus Worldwide, this is FSN.

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Find the streetlight, steps out of the shade, says something like, "You and me, babe, how about it?" Juliet says, "Hey, it's Romeo. You nearly gave me a heart attack.

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